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This includes, but is not limited to, kitchen cabinetry as well as staining and varnishing wood finishes. RJL Painting is located at 309 South Oakland Avenue in Burlington and is owned and operated by Rick the Baby and his son Travis. RJL Painting can be reached at 262-210-1496 to set up an appointment for an estimate. All of us at WBSD thank RJL Painting for their sponsorship.

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And by the way, I'd like to say hi to my two girlfriends who happen to live there, Michelle and Devin. I love you very much. And have fun in Burlington, Wisconsin. 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

Christopher Minutes, thoughts on making every day count. I'm Tony Rossi. Journalist James Foley was murdered by terrorists in Syria in 2014. Years later, one of his killers, Alexander Coty, was extradited to the U.S. and pled guilty to all charges. He offered to meet with the victim's family. Foley's mother, Diane, accepted Coty's offer. During an interview about her Christopher Award-winning memoir, American Mother, Diane recalled, "He never really asked me to forgive him. He did express remorse, and certainly I'm willing to forgive. Hatred is sad. When we choose to hate one another, everybody is hurt. And when we dare, with God's grace, to try to love, there is hope for everyone." This message was brought to you by the Christophers. Thanks for listening, and remember that it's better to light one candle than to curse the darkness.

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Maestro. Yeah. Sun is down, freezing cold. That's how

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0: 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It's your girl, Anila. 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

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It's your girl, Anila. 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

It's Kaylin with 89.1 WBSD, and one of my favorite ways to pass time lately has been just building Legos and having music on in the back. I love that. I had like 3 sets of Legos to start the summer, and I've already completed one. I'm so excited to start the other 2. But coming up is the Burlington Backyard Bash from June 11th to the 14th. With food, games, and fun. There's going to be live music, carnival games, local food vendors, prizes and raffles, and fun for the whole family. I'm so excited to go and see that with my friends. But back to the music. This is Girlfriend by Avril Lavigne.

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0: 89.1 WBSD. This is Kaylin, and one thing about me is I love Minions so much. I'm pretty sure I've talked about this before, but like I have so many Minion keychains just like around on everything. I have Minion stickers on my car. I have just like a giant Minion for no reason at all. I have a Minion piggy bank, Minions everywhere. I have a Minion purse. Like it's kind of getting out of hand, but I don't think so. But my dad recently bought me this talking one, and you like press this button and he says like 48 different things, and I just love him so much. It's Stuart the Minion. I love Stuart.

Yeah, my dad recently bought that for me, and it's just brought me so much joy. I love him so much. But yeah, another thing that also brings me so much joy is music. So this is Indigo Park by Bruce Hornsby.

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1: 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And as electricity and gas rates rise, many Americans are spending thousands of dollars a year on energy. But Gordon Vumard, a weatherization professional in Illinois, says you can take small, inexpensive steps to cut your heating and cooling costs.
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1: 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Vumard also recommends switching to LED light bulbs. 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And remember to run the exhaust fan while showering.
2: 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In the middle of summer, your AC will have to fight that as well.
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0: It's the domain of legends. Men capable of causing a whole country to hold its breath while waiting for that. 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